0: 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Music is an information. Brava Suara.
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0: 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But now you've left me to love another. You have shattered all of my dreams. You are my sunshine, my only sunshine. You make me happy when...
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1: 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Prawes Suara.
2: 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That's funny, I guess you've heard my songs. Well, I'm too busy for your business. 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

0: 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It's Jenny, Jenny, Jenny, Jenny.
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0: Young, dumb, young, dumb, and broke. 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She was right. Just say no. I said yes. Look at me now. King of the Lockers. Is anybody here to check my work? Fuck it. Young, dumb, and broke. Hey! Some bullshit.
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About the hour, I forgot the shower. 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You don't have to pay. 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